Well, good evening. Welcome to a Wednesday night. Glad you're here. It's Dave. Coming up in a few minutes, going to run down all the top trending items of the day, in case you missed it. Right now, Jason Aldean

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0: It's all about Dolly this evening as the world still reels from the news of her passing away yesterday. Dolly will reportedly be laid to rest beside her husband, Carl Dean. In Nashville, her nephew says that she'll be buried wearing her signature high heels and a comfortable cotton dress. After nearly 60 years of marriage, Dolly and Carl aren't together again. A petition to rename the Nashville International Airport after Dolly Parton has been taken off after her passing. It's now approaching 85,000 signatures. The proposed name, the Dolly Parton International Airport. And the petition has already supplied the slogan, Departin' from Parton. And lastly, as we all know, Dolly was still working right up until the end. Among the projects that she leaves behind are her Broadway musical, which is set to debut in New York next year, the new Song Teller Hotel, and the Life of Many Colors Museum in downtown Nashville. Just days ago, Dolly said, quote, I still have so many things I want to achieve.
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3: Good evening. This is a News 13 at Work weather update. I'm meteorologist Krista Chang. Tonight, temperatures are dipping down into the lower and mid-70s. For your Thursday, highs will be in the upper 80s. We'll see partly sunny skies throughout the day with a chance for some afternoon and evening scattered showers and storms. More of the same continues throughout this week. Be sure to stay tuned to News 13 in this.
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0: Hope you're having a great night. Thank you for spending some time with us. This is Dave. Got great stuff coming up. Zach Top on the way. Clint Black coming up shortly. George Strait now.

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0: Hey, thanks for hanging out. It's Dave. So apparently there's a new dating trend called zombieing. Now, I'm not hip to the whole dating scene, so I'm not familiar with this. Maybe you are. I know what it means when somebody ghosts you. What this means is they ghost you, then they suddenly come back like nothing happened. Dating has ghosts and zombies. At this point, just meet people at Spirit Halloween.
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You know, she came to see him one last time. 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And it kept running through my mind. This time, he's over her for good.

One of the greatest country songs ever by, well, one of the greatest voices in any genre ever. That's George Jones, and He Stopped Loving Her Today. David Ball coming up shortly. Hang on.

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0: Hey, thanks for listening. Let's get into some good news. An off-duty firefighter in New York is being called a hero after rescuing a woman trapped inside her submerged car during flash flooding. Floodwaters had overwhelmed a highway in Queens, and one woman's car completely shut down as the water kept rising around her. The doors wouldn't open, the windows wouldn't work. And she said the water just got so high, she was pressing her face against the sunroof just trying to breathe. That's when firefighter Travis Lanigan spotted the car and jumped into action. He climbed on top of the vehicle, started punching through the sunroof with his bare hands, and eventually used a Yeti cup to smash through the glass. And then he pulled her out to safety. The woman later said that she truly believed she was going to die and called him an angel. And honestly, that's exactly what he looked like in that moment.
1: Good evening. This is a News 13 Network weather update. I'm meteorologist Krista Chang. Tonight, temperatures are dipping down into the lower and mid-70s. For your Thursday, highs will be in the upper 80s. We'll see partly sunny skies throughout the day with a chance for some afternoon and evening scattered showers and storms. More of the same continues throughout this week. Be sure to stay tuned to News 13 and the
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0: Okay, so I was at the grocery store the other day, and I was just intrigued by this headline on a women's magazine talking about secrets that husbands keep. 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

0: August 26th, time to get into our history lesson for this evening. It was on this date back in 1907 that Harry Houdini jumped off a bridge over the San Francisco Bay with his hands tied to a 75-pound ball and chain. He swam to the surface in less than 2 minutes. On this date back in 1946, Norma Jean Baker signed a contract with 20th Century Fox. She eventually would change her name to Marilyn Monroe. On this date in 1968, the Beatles released Hey Jude, and the song stayed at number one for 9 weeks. On this date back in 1974, Charles Lindbergh, the first man to fly solo nonstop across the Atlantic, died at his home in Hawaii at the age of 72. Also on this date in 1986, actor Ted Knight passed away. You know him as Ted Baxter from The Mary Tyler Moore Show, and of course, Judge Smales from Caddyshack. There you go. That's your history lesson for this evening, August 26th.
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2: Good evening. This is a News 13 Network weather update. I'm meteorologist Christy Chang. Tonight, temperatures are dipping down into the lower and mid-70s. For your Thursday, highs will be in the upper 80s. We'll see partly sunny skies throughout the day with a chance for some afternoon and evening scattered showers and storms. More of the same continues throughout this week. Be sure to stay tuned to News 13 and this.
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3: Rolling through a Wednesday night together. Thanks for hanging out with us. Dylan Scott coming up. John Michael on the way as well. Right now, Neil McCoy.

0: 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And then I find out it is true. For instance, did you know that koala fingerprints are apparently so similar to humans that they're confusing crime scene investigators? This is a real true news story. Imagine spending months looking for like a dangerous criminal, right? And then you find out he's in Australia eating eucalyptus and sleeping 20 hours a day. Honestly, that's a pretty solid alibi.
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What a great song. Juice Newton, Angel in the Morning. Thank you for spending some time with us this evening. My name is Dave. And, you know, we've been on top of all the news with Dolly Parton and her passing yesterday. It's just, it's sad all around. But by the same token, my social media feeds have just been filled with Dolly Parton, like, clips from throughout the years, from the 70s up until, you know, earlier this year. And the thing about Dolly is, she never changed. And God bless her for it. We miss her. Garth on the way in a few with the dance. Hang on.

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to talk about variety. We got George Burge and Luke Bryan coming up. We got Lady A coming up. Right now, we're playing some Sawyer Brown. Thanks for listening.

0: Okay, confession time. Do you steal people's food from the work refrigerator? I do not, because that's the absolute worst kind of person. But 11% of workers admit that they have stolen somebody else's food from the office refrigerator. Another 7% refuse to answer the question, oh, we know who you are. You're the reason I have to write my name on yogurt like it's going off to summer camp.
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0: Have you ever wondered what the moon smells like? I know that's a weird question to ask, but I mean, it's a legit question. Astronauts, for the record, say that it smells like spent gunpowder. Which means we finally answered the question everyone wants to know. What does the moon smell like? It smells like a Tennessee gender reveal.
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know you have options and you're spending some time with us, and we appreciate it so much. Thank you. It's Dave. I Get Stuck coming up. Randy Travis on the way. Neil McCoy coming up shortly. Plus, going to get into the trending items of the evening, and they're all about Dolly. We'll get into that coming up in less than 10 minutes.

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1: In case you missed it.
0: It's all about Dolly this evening as the world still reels from the news of her passing away yesterday. Dolly will reportedly be laid to rest beside her husband, Carl Dean. In Nashville, her nephew says that she'll be buried wearing her signature high heels and a comfortable cotton dress. After nearly 60 years of marriage, Dolly and Carl are together again. A petition to rename the Nashville International Airport after Dolly Parton has been taking off after her passing. It's now approaching 85,000 signatures. The proposed name, the Dolly Parton International Airport. And the petition has already supplied the slogan, Departing from Parton. And lastly, as we all know, Dolly was still working right up until the end. Among the projects that she leaves behind are her Broadway musical, which is set to debut in New York next year, the new Song Teller Hotel, and the Life of Many Colors Museum in downtown Nashville. Just days ago,

0: Dolly said, quote, "I still have so many things I want to achieve."
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1: All your favorite songs from all your favorite artists. That's what we specialize in around here. Morgan Wallen, Mary Chapin Carpenter on the way in a bit. Clay Walker now.

Pops Farm was a place to go. Load the truck up, hit the dirt road. Jump the barbed wire, spread the word. Light the bonfire and call the girls. King in the can and the Marlboro man. Jack and Jim were a few good men. 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And all this small town, he said, she said. 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I'm tired of talking, man. Y'all ain't listening.

0: Hey, thanks for listening. Let's get into some good news. An Ohio woman just won one of the tastiest contests you're ever going to hear about. Wendy's held a mascot look-alike competition in New York City where contestants showed up dressed up as Wendy herself. Red hair, freckles, pigtails, the whole thing. They modeled their best Wendy look, read social media posts in Wendy's famous sarcastic style, and even performed in their own commercials. The winner? A woman named Jennifer from Ohio. Her prize? A full year of free Dave's Single Burgers. To make it even cooler, one of the judges was the real Wendy. Wendy Thomas, the daughter of Dave Thomas and the inspiration behind the restaurant's name. Not bad for dressing up like a fast food mascot. Some people win trophies. Jennifer won cheeseburgers.
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little urban cowboy music. 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It's Johnny Lee. 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He's on the way next. Jack Womack coming up. Colin Ray on the way in a few. Have a great night.

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Your favorite country hits and more of them. Garth on the way, Cole Swindell. Some memories of Dolly I'm going to share with you. Some good advice that we all should follow. Hang on.

0: We have got all your favorite country hits and more of them. Of course, country music, mourning over the loss of Ms. Dolly Parton, to say the least. And well, now it's important, you know, not to get as heavy an event as it is, not to forget all the lessons. And I got this from the Got It From My Mama podcast that my friend hosts. She got to do an interview with Dolly, you know, fairly recently, and Dolly had this advice from the show. Find out who you are. Do it on purpose. Being a star means you find your own special place and just shine where you are. And she said, I always count my blessings more than I count my money. Don't get so busy making a living, you forget to make life.
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0: Of course, many of the biggest icons of country paying tribute to Dolly Parton. And Trisha had this to say: "There aren't many words to describe what you mean to the world, Dolly. What I do know is that you've always been a light, and now you're shining brighter than we can imagine. Our job now is to keep that light alive with WDD. What would Dolly do? Love one another. You walk the walk. To say your energy in this life will be missed is an understatement. We will always love you." I got Trisha coming up.
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0: The country hits the way you like them. Hey, it's Jack Womack, Chris Cagle, Cody Johnson, and more memories of Dolly coming your way. Hang on.
1: I read a note my grandma wrote.

0: We're playing even more of the greatest country of all time. And speaking of the greatest country of all time, sharing memories of Dolly. You remember recently, let's see, it was back to 2021 when Tennessee lawmakers wanted to put a statue of her up in her home state. She said she was humbled by the offer, but she did not want to be put on a pedestal. She stated, "Perhaps after I'm gone, if you still feel I deserve it, then I'm certain I will stand proud in the great state capital." I'm thinking they'll probably do that statue now. At least I hope they do, don't you? And talk about renaming the National Airport after. Hang on, I got Garth on the way, along with Russell Dickerson.
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1: Thanks for coming along as we bring you a better fix of your country favorites. That's right. Russell Dickerson, Alan Jackson to take us down the Chattahoochee. Stick around.
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0: The country hits that you know and love. We appreciate you letting us play for them. Now, our playlist's always available to you, absolutely free. Luke Combs has got almost as many number ones this year as Ella and Morgan. Well, 7 years ago this week, he had Even Though I'm Leaving, one of his three number ones from this year. I have got coming up for you. Stick around.
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In health news, a new blood test to identify signs of Alzheimer's approved by the FDA. 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Tracy Lawrence is coming up along with Josh Turner.

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Speaking of beautiful things, more memories of Dolly coming up for you. Blake Shelton's doing what she likes because he's a smart man. Aaron Tippett on the way, too. Let's keep it going with some Keith Urban. Want to?

0: this year, East Tennessee Children's Hospital renamed the Dolly Parton Children's Hospital. Dolly stated, being fortunate to have grown up in the mountains of East Tennessee, I learned early on what it means to take care of one another. I am so honored to stand alongside this hospital and do my part to help bring more hope, more comfort, and more healing to children and families. I've got Brian White and Toby Keith coming up. Stick around.
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1: All your favorite country hits, we got the right mix of them. Thanks for coming along. My name's Jack Womack. Let's see, David Lee Murphy, Jordan Davis, and Toby Keith coming up after Brian White.

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Keep the country rolling. 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

0: Your favorite country hits and more of them. American Airlines letting travelers donate miles to military charities. That's right. The AA Advantage members give miles to the Gary Sinise Foundation, Elizabeth Dole Foundation, Medal of Honor Freedom. Donations generally start at 1,000 miles, although members with smaller balances can also donate some of their remaining miles if you might not get to use them before they're up. George Strait and Ronnie Millsap up next.
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just watching her blonde hair sunburn, stare at them white caps rolling over. 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But she looks back, yeah, she throws me a kiss like, honey, I sure want you. And it's 103 between her and me, and only 92 in Daytona. And

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Yeah, and of course, Ronnie Millsap, like the rest of us, mourned the loss. You remember that song they did where Dolly played the female part in Smoky Mountain Right Now? 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But Ronnie had this to say, too. 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

Your favorite country hits and more. I'm Jack Womack playing them. Cole Swindell with something he said to a buddy that became a big hit. That's coming up along with Radney Foster.

0: all of your favorite country hits. Cole Swindell, like many, paying tribute to Dolly, calling her one of a kind, to say the least. Hey, he's got a new song out, too. Wanted to let you know about Bronco. That's right. And a very biographical one, as is that one. So it'll probably kind of pick up where Forever to Me left off. Hey, it's Jack with you. Josh Grayson, Travis Tritt, all coming up.
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1: All of your favorite country hits and more of them. Alan Jackson on the way. I've got one from Josh Grayson right after Travis.

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0: All your favorite country hits and more of them. Where are singles actually meeting in 2026? Dating app users feel, well, burned out from swiping. And new research says people are meeting in real life. Getting back to that. Some of the places you might want to head to. I'll be telling you about that along with Thomas Rhett and Garth.
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Well, we have got the country hits that you know and love. Well, a lot of people in the dating world feeling burned out by dating apps, and singles are showing up at hobby-based events made for meeting people. Trivia nights are up 403%. Mm-hmm. And then bird watching comes in up at 131%. Also making lists now, outdoor hikes, local travel, okay, and vineyard and music events, but some of the smaller ones as opposed to the arenas. All right, there you are. Tracy Bird. And I got Little Big Town going to take out the pontoon.

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0: Well, like many, Dolly, a big influence on Ella. And Ella had this to say: Dolly, thank you for standing up for yourself as an artist, a songwriter, a musician, a producer, an author, a creative, and most importantly, a woman in this industry. You paved the way for so many to be brave. I'm Jack Welback, Clint Black, and Brett Young on the way after Phil.
1: The kids screaming, the phone ringing.

0: As we continue to share memories of Dolly Parton, she would want the show to go on, needless to say. So Dolly would open right back up again on Wednesday. Now, did you know for 35 years, Dolly helped preserve bald eagles at Dollywood? Yeah. There was about 30,000 square foot array of non-releasable bald eagles calling it home. And I think they're still there, too. I'm not sure. But anyhow, I'm going to have to go up there and find out. I have got Brooks and Dunn and the Redneck Woman, Gretchen Wilson, coming your way.
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4: Got that redneck woman on the way. In fact, she is helping out a former road contestant, a friend of mine, Jenny Tallman, on her new album that drops tomorrow, Music City Month. This song written by the great Sean Kemp, who's going to be in the Songwriter Hall of Fame this year. It's Brooks and Dunn.

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0: We're playing your favorite country hits and continuing to honor the life, the legacy of Dolly Parton. Brad Paisley, of course, who recorded When I Get Where I'm Going and called that a life-changing event, to say the least. Well, he had this to say, too, and I think we all kind of thought this way. She seemed immoral, yes. And in the spirit of what she sang in this song, I believe she is. And he also just concluded by praising her immense legacy, goodness, and art she left behind. I've got Brad on the way along with Dwight Yoakam.
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1: The best country from yesterday to today.

All right, men. MSN telling our secrets. A few harmless ones, they say, that we keep from wives. Pretending to understand something that we don't. 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How much we would enjoy getting small compliments, and how we really haven't forgotten to do the chores. 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Shania Twain, Alan Jackson on the way.

0: time zone am I on? 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
1: It doesn't matter. It's 5 o'clock somewhere.
0: It's always on 5 in Margaritaville, come to think of it.
1: Yeah, I heard that.
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2: 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Nash!

Jason Aldean and My Kind of Party. Good Thursday morning to you. Craig Vaughn with you in the studio. Getting closer to the weekend. Here's Billy Dean and We Just Disagreed.

0: Scotty McCreery and Hootie and the Blowfish with Bottle Rockets. And we are learning a little bit more about the passing of Dolly Parton on Tuesday. Her reps said she bravely faced a brief battle with cancer, passed away at the Vanderbilt Ingram Cancer Center in Nashville, surrounded by loved ones. It's not clear yet what type of cancer. It was previously reported that Dolly was admitted to the hospital on Friday and was dealing with kidney and autoimmune issues. Her nephew, obviously, you've probably seen, if you haven't seen the video, it's on Instagram and on Dolly Parton's page, but her nephew broke the news. He said, quote, "Dolly called me and said she wants to rest in a beautiful bed of plush cotton because after a life wearing heavy rhinestones, she finally deserves to be comfortable and have some rest." Oh, man, Dolly, all the way to the end, just with that great sense of humor.
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2: 701 looks pretty good at this point, heading from Conway. That's moving well in both directions, all the way toward Georgetown. And 544 is a quiet ride from Sunkesty, northbound from the 17 bypass, and toward Red Hill, around toward 501. We're at Dixon, right now traffic.
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6: This is a News 13 Network weather update. I'm meteorologist Hannah Rahner. Make sure you have some rain gear as you are heading out the door. We will be dealing with a few showers along the coast this morning. Temperatures are starting in the upper 70s. Conway is right around 70. The highs for today will be in the mid-80s with a few rounds of showers and thunderstorms. Stay tuned to News 13 in this radio part.
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13: Appreciate you waking up with me this morning, getting you going. 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
1: Joe D. Messina, bye-bye. Craig Vaughn with you in the studio. This is cute. At Bishop Kelly High School in Tulsa, Oklahoma, freshmen are welcomed with kind of an awkward initiation ritual, but the parents love it. On the first day of school, seniors crowd the parking lot and make new students give their mom, dad, or grandparents a goodbye kiss before heading inside. The tradition began in 2001 after students decided to replace the school's old freshman pranks with something kinder, even if it is still a little bit embarrassing.
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5: 501, that's moving well, going south out of Conway as you pass by 701, but there is some building volume after that, in toward Red Hill. It's a little sluggish in spots from 544 toward Myrtle Ridge Drive, then again near Carolina Forest Boulevard. Rick Dixon, right now traffic.
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8: This is a News 13 Network weather update. I'm meteorologist Hannah Rahner. Make sure you have some rain gear as you are heading out the door. We will be dealing with a few showers along the coast this morning. Temperatures are starting in the upper 70s. Conway is right around 70. The highs for today will be in the mid-80s with a few rounds of showers and thunderstorms. Stay tuned to News 13 in this radio part.
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0: George Strait, check yes or no. You ever notice that everything online is overcomplicated lately? AI suggestions all over, weird prompts that pop up. We definitely miss the simpler days. A post is going viral that asked a question to anyone that used the early internet. I think I used the internet, I think the first time I was trying to figure out when. It had to be 94, I think, was the first time. I think that was it had to be about 94. That's when. Anyway, what's one app or website that you'll never forget? I remember Excite. I don't know if you remember that. I had an Excite email address and everything. Anyway, some of the answers are MySpace, Neopets, AOL Instant Messenger. Oh, Ask Jeeves. I remember Ask Jeeves. Napsters, GeoCities. Remember some of those too. Ebaum's World, LiveJournal, Yahoo Games, and Chat Roulette. I don't remember that one at all, but shout out though to Hamster Dance. Anyway, lots of cool memories there. GeoCities, I've forgotten about that one. And Ask Jeeves, man, everybody used Ask Jeeves. You remember some of those old websites? Which ones do you wish were still around?
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2: 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Here, hope takes flight, because progress begins with birds.
3: 501's getting a lot busier. There are some brief delays in toward Conway, approaching 701 going south. That's not too bad, but the heavier delays begin out of Red Hill near 544 and continue on or off toward Myrtle Ridge Drive. And there's some building volume again near Carolina
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Cody Johnson, The Fall. Well, good Thursday morning to you. Craig Vaughn in the studio. Here's Alan Jackson. I don't even know your name.

0: There's Kenny Chesney with Young, and tributes have been pouring in from Dolly Parton's famous friends. A few of the highlights: Taylor Swift said a world without Dolly doesn't feel possible, real or right, but because of the eternally generous way she spent her time on this earth and the countless lives she changed for the better, her legacy will be an everlasting one. Beyonce said, "You were the barometer, the North Star, bold and brilliant, talented and tenacious. You taught so many lessons on how to be uniquely oneself. I'm honored that I had the privilege to work with you." Reba McEntire said, "There will never be another you. We will remember and cherish every memory and every note ever played and sang. Thank you, Lord, for Dolly."
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4: The delays keep getting a lot heavier on 501 going south in toward Conway. That's very slow at this point from at least 701. I-2's Alder off in toward Red Hill as well as you work way in toward the interchange with Myrtle Ridge Drive. There's an accident on 544 north near Singleton Ridge Road.
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6: This is a News 13 Network weather update. I'm meteorologist Hannah Rahner. Make sure you have some rain gear as you are heading out the door. We will be dealing with a few showers along the coast this morning. Temperatures are starting in the upper 70s. Conway is right around 70. The highs for today will be in the mid-80s with a few rounds of showers and thunderstorms. Stay tuned to News 13 in this radio.
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16: Appreciate you waking up with me this morning. Here's Garth Brooks from his 1991 album, No Fences, another number one, The Thunder Rolls.
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0: Riley Green in Worst Way. The shoe brand Jeffrey Campbell has debuted new barefoot heels, ladies. Barefoot heels, which are similar to fancy high heels, but there's no straps over the top of your feet. On the bottom, there's a heel. It looks like, basically, it looks like they strap a heel to the back of your foot. And so it looks barefoot in the front. Chanel also just debuted a similar barefoot heel style. It's the high fashion version of having a hole worn through the sole of your old sneakers is what it looks like. It's unclear how much these shoes are going to run you. The Chanel version costs around $2,000. It's not even a whole shoe. These are expected to cost a fraction of that, but aren't listed on the Jeffrey Campbell website yet. You can see a picture of them, though, over there on Jeffrey Campbell's website, or not, his Instagram, Jeffrey Campbell. If you look that up, they're interesting. It just looks like they strap. It looks like you got like shoes that are broken. That's what it looks like. Manufactured wrong or something.
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4: There's a very heavy backup in place on 544 heading down from Red Hill going southbound. This is due to an accident prior to Singleton Ridge Road. That delay begins near 501. 501 continues to crawl going south from Conway, order off all the way toward Highway 31. We're at Dixon, right now traffic.
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7: This is a News 13 Network weather update. I'm meteorologist Hannah Rahner. Make sure you have some rain gear as you are heading out the door. We will be dealing with a few showers along the coast this morning. Temperatures are starting in the upper 70s. Conway is right around 70. The highs for today will be in the mid 80s with a few rounds of showers and thunderstorms. Stay tuned to News 13 in this radio park.
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0: Randy Travis in 1982. Good morning, Greg Vaughn with you in the studios. We're still reeling over Tuesday's news of Dolly Parton's passing. A lot of tributes coming out online. Jamie Lee Curtis said, they say don't meet your heroes. They were wrong about her. She is a great example for all of us. Jane Fonda said, let's be grateful for all that she has left us to ease our sadness now. I never knew anyone like her. She was the voluptuous embodiment of empathy. That's something of hers she'd want us all to take with us. She'd want us all to take with us. Sally Field said, if there are truly angels on earth, then we have just lost one, Dolly Parton. There will never be another. I adored her with all my heart and will always cherish our time together forever.
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4: 544 is pretty much a big mess at this point. There's an accident working going southbound just before Singleton Ridge Road. That's causing bumper-to-bumper traffic out of Red Hill from 501. And this is also adding to your delays on northbound 544. That's crawling out of Saucus.
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1: 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Yeah!

Blake Shelton, all about tonight. Craig Vaughn with you in the studio on your Thursday morning with Patty Loveless. I try to think about Elvis.

0: party and favorite country song. Well, you've probably read and seen and heard lots about Dolly Parton over the last couple of days. Did you know, though, Dolly Parton has a secret song that won't be released until her 100th birthday in 2046? It's called My Place in History, and it was written to be her last. It's currently locked in a wooden dream box time capsule at Dollywood's Dreammore Resort. And while we wait 20 years, it's a perfect time to revisit her 25 number ones that reached number one on the Hot Billboard Hot Country Songs chart. So her 25 number ones. Joshua, Jolene, I Will Always Love You, Please Don't Stop Loving Me with Porter Wagoner. Ah, those were the, man, those days. Woo. Love Is Like a Butterfly, The Bargain Store, Here You Come Again. Some of these I'm singing in my head as I read them. It's all, so are you, I'm sure. It's All Wrong, But It's All Right. Heartbreaker, I Really Got the Feeling. You're the Only One. Kicking off the 80s with Starting Over Again in 1980. Old Flames, Can't Hold a Candle to You. Ah, 9 to 5. But You Know I Love You, I Will Always Love You, the re-release in 1982. Did you realize that? Islands in the Stream with Kenny Rogers back in 1983. Singing that one in my head. Tennessee Homesick Blues, Real Love with Kenny Rogers. Think About Love from 1985. To Know Him Is to Love Him with Emmylou Harris and Linda Ronstadt. What a song in 1987. Why'd You Come In Here Looking Like That from 1989. Yellow Roses from 1989. Rockin' Years with Ricky Van Shelton. That was 91. And 2005's When I Get Where I'm Going with Brad Paisley. 25 number one hits and still going to unlock one in a time capsule and on her 100th birthday in 2046. I hope I'm around.
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3: Got a couple of new accidents for you. They're both on 544. The first one is at University Boulevard, and there's a jam up going southbound out of Red Hill from 501 toward that point. And there's another accident that just popped up near Singleton Ridge Road that's adding to these delays. Bert Dixon, Right Now Traffic.
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5: This is a News 13 Network weather update. I'm meteorologist Hannah Rahner. Make sure you have some rain gear as you are heading out the door. We will be dealing with a few showers along the coast this morning. Temperatures are starting in the upper 70s. Conway is right around 70. The highs for today will be in the mid 80s with a few rounds of showers and thunderstorms. Stay tuned to News 13 in this radio park.
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4: Facebook says it's the battery. Your neighbor says it's the starter. Your brother...

0: brother-in-law says it's definitely the transmission, and YouTube, well, YouTube says it's six different things in a 47-minute long video. 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
10: Well, good Thursday morning to you. Craig Vaughn with you in the studio. Here's Martina McBride and Independence Day.

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0: 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There's Alabama. I'm in a hurry, and I don't know why. Been there. I'm sure you have, too. Shaboozy on the way. Alan Jackson coming up, and so much more. Keep it right here on 106.5 Nash Icon.
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4: 544 out of Red Hill is getting a lot busier again. There are two separate accidents. The first one is near University Boulevard. The next one is north of Singleton Ridge Road. There's bumper-to-bumper traffic, very heavy from at least 501 trying to get around both of those. Just a brief delay going northbound at Myrtle Ridge Drive.
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6: This is a News 13 Network weather update. I'm meteorologist Hannah Rahner. Make sure you have some rain gear as you are heading out the door. We will be dealing with a few showers along the coast this morning. Temperatures are starting in the upper 70s. Conway is right around 70. The highs for today will be in the mid-80s with a few rounds of showers and thunderstorms. Stay tuned to News 13 in this radio park.
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0: Alan Jackson, Gone Country. Craig Vaughn with you in the studio. A few more of those tributes that have kind of poured out for Dolly Parton. Paul McCartney said she was so bubbly and full of life, it is difficult to take in the news that she has passed. There was no greater honor for me than to have her sing my song, Let It Be. Carrie Underwood said she was the epitome of faith, grace, talent, beauty, and humor. She had a humble heart for Jesus and made everyone around her feel special. She was probably the one person on planet Earth that everyone loved and could agree on. I agree with that statement. Sarah Michelle Gellar said, just being a small part of the great history of Dolly is everything to me. Dolly was an uncredited producer on Buffy the Vampire Slayer. I did not know that, by the way. And Jack White of the White Stripes said, instant sainthood. He also performed a cover of Jolene Tuesday night in London.
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3: Make sure to give yourself plenty of time if you need to use 544 south out of Red Hill. That's crying for heavy toward two separate accidents. The first one is at University Boulevard. The other one is near Singleton Ridge Road. 501 is crying going south out of Conway from 701 toward Highway 31. For Dixon, right now traffic.

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1: 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Now!

Jason Aldean and How Far Does a Goodbye Go? Craig Vaughn with you in the studio. Getting you up and getting you going. Here's Shania Twain and Honey, I'm Home.

0: Toby Keith, As Good As I Once Was. Well, Glenn Powell has revealed the names of a few of the country stars who will make an appearance in his upcoming country music movie, The Comeback King. It'll star Jelly Roll, Miranda Lambert, and Brad Paisley. He let it slip while he was on Jimmy Kimmel Live, where Jelly Roll was the guest host. Jelly Roll, by the way, has been making some headlines for getting political and talking about President Trump in his monologue. I have not watched any of those that he's guest hosting, but man, I hope he stays away from politics. It's just, you know, what do they call it? Fatigue? Is that the buzzword nowadays? Or is it exhaustion or fatigue? Ah, politics fatigue.
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6: This is a News 13 Network weather update. I'm meteorologist Hannah Rahner. Make sure you have some rain gear as you are heading out the door. We will be dealing with a few showers along the coast this morning. Temperatures are starting in the upper 70s. Conway is right around 70. The highs for today will be in the mid-80s with a few rounds of showers and thunderstorms. Stay tuned to News 13 in this radio.
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2: Thursday morning. We are close to the weekend. Thank goodness, right? Here's Trisha Yearwood. Kind of a major hit for Trisha Yearwood. How Do I Live?

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5: This is a News 13 Network weather update. I'm meteorologist Hannah Rahner. Make sure you have some rain gear as you are heading out the door. We will be dealing with a few showers along the coast this morning. Temperatures are starting in the upper 70s. Conway is right around 70. The highs for today will be in the mid-80s with a few rounds of showers and thunderstorms. Stay tuned to News 13 in this radio.
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Mel McDaniel, baby's got her blue jeans on. That's going to do it for me, Craig Vaughn. I'm going to get on out of here. God bless you. Appreciate you tuning in this morning. I'll be back with you tomorrow morning on Friday.

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3: This is a News 13 Network weather update. I'm meteorologist Hannah Rahner. Make sure you have some rain gear as you are heading out the door. We will be dealing with a few showers along the coast this morning. Temperatures are starting in the upper 70s. Conway is right around 70. The highs for

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5: This is a News 13 Network weather update. I'm meteorologist Hannah Runner. We are going to be watching for multiple rounds of scattered showers and thunderstorms throughout the day today. Temperatures will be nice and normal with a high of 86, mid-70s overnight, and rain showers are back for Friday, with temperatures still around 86. Stay tuned to News 13 in this radio park.
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9: It's Megan Marie Brooks and Dunn, Mary Chapin Carpenter. I got Luke Combs on the way right now. Let's hail. Catch him. Small Town Saturday night.

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0: Luke Combs back in the saddle. It's Megan Marie since losing Dolly on Tuesday. I still haven't really processed this. It's been really tough. So many great interviews and moments of her surfacing online. And there was an interview a while back with Dolly where she was asked how she would want to be remembered. Her answer, pure gold.
1: Well, a lot of people ask me, what I want people to say about me 100 years from now. I want them to say, golly, she looks good for her age.
0: There will never be another Dolly.
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Alabama, roll on 18-wheeler. Big shout out and thank you to all the truckers out there. Thanks for doing what you do and for keeping America running. Please drive safely. I'm Megan Marie, and speaking of Alabama, Randy Owen, the lead singer of the band, teaming up with Riley Green for a new song called Lookout Mountain. That'll be out in the near future. Got Joe Diffie coming at you next. Happy Friday Eve.

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0: All the bars are closed. I'm Megan Marie. Thank you so much for hanging out with us. This Saturday, the Grand Ole Opry, they are basically going to have their whole show be a tribute to Dolly Parton, as they should. Yeah, this is still kind of hard to wrap my mind around. It's Dolly. For some reason, I thought she would live forever.
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5: This is a News 13 Network weather update. I'm meteorologist Hannah Runner. We are going to be watching for multiple rounds of scattered showers and thunderstorms throughout the day today. Temperatures will be nice and normal with a high of 86, mid-70s overnight, and rain showers are back for Friday with temperatures still around 86. Stay tuned to News 13 in this radio.

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11: It's Megan Marie Shania. 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Of course she is. Right now, the song that really launched her in the stratosphere, and A Man of Mine.

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0: Alan Jackson, Don't Rock the Jukebox. What's going on? It's Megan Marie. Keep an eye on the sky tonight. Partial lunar eclipse. That'll be starting in the later hours if you want to keep an eye out for that. Tucker Wetmore, I've got Garth Brooks coming up in a few minutes. So you want to stick around. Got your Thursday Workday soundtrack right here.
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Garth Brooks, much too young to feel this damn old. I feel that should be the middle-aged theme song right there. I'm Megan Marie, and in case you missed the memo, Garth Brooks announced more dates for his Blame It On My Roots tour. He is going to be in Orlando September 25th and 26th.

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0: Paisley, Carrie Underwood, Remind Me, and Brad Paisley, along with Miranda Lambert and Jelly Roll. They're going to be in the upcoming Glenn Powell movie, The Comeback King. So be on the lookout for that here in the future. Speaking of Miranda, she's coming up. I've got Shenandoah next.
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5: This is a News 13 Network weather update. I'm meteorologist Hannah Runner. We are going to be watching for multiple rounds of scattered showers and thunderstorms throughout the day today. Temperatures will be nice and normal with a high of 86, mid-70s overnight, and rain showers are back for Friday, with temperatures still around 86. Stay tuned to News 13 in this radio.
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11: Hey, it's Megan Marie coming up. We got Miranda, John Michael Montgomery, Post Malone right now. Shenandoah, next to you, next to me. I love it.

0: Brian Blake Shelton, pour me a drink. I'm Megan Marie. Feel like I might need to pour me a drink this weekend, maybe of Dolly Parton's wine. She's got her own wine line. Of course she does. She has everything. And, you know, say big cheers to celebrate the life of one amazing woman. What a legacy she has left behind.
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2: This is a News 13 Network weather update. I'm meteorologist Hannah Runner. We are going to be watching for multiple rounds of scattered showers and thunderstorms throughout the day today. Temperatures will be nice and normal with a high of 86, mid-70s overnight, and rain showers are back for Friday with temperatures still around 86. Stay tuned to News 13 in the
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All right, and good afternoon. How you doing? It is time for us to hang out a little bit. I'm Brett Conner, taking care of you with all your favorite country right here, Brooks and Dunn, right now.

0: Jesus, Take the Wheel, Carrie Underwood for you and your Thursday. Hope it's going well and everything's cool for you. My name is Brett Connor, hanging out with, let's see, how about Wade Hayes? Okay, you got it. Jason Aldean still to come. And coming up, your weekend, getting close. Have a good weekend ahead. 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
3: Good evening, this is News 13 Network Weather Update. I'm meteorologist Krista Chang. Tonight temperatures are dipping down into the lower and upper 70s. We are expected to see highs very similar to what we had for today, in the upper 80s and some near 90s. A mixture of sun and clouds, and then slowly we'll get clouds to build for the afternoon with the chance for some scattered showers in the evening hours. Be sure to stay tuned to News 13.
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1: Just talked to one of the salespeople here in the station. They're like, man, you got to get some Wade Hayes on. So I must oblige, of course. Here you go. Here you go, Brad.

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0: That's some Luke Bryan music for you. And day two that we lost the great Dolly Parton, of course, passed away at the age of 80. And the tributes are just continuing to pour in. Of course, that's to be expected for Dolly. Skylar Henry spoke with Eugene Naughton, who is the president of Dollywood Company, right? He said that Dolly Parton had never forgotten how to serve others. So true. Going to miss this wonderful human being. No doubt about that, as Dolly Parton now moves on to that great gig in the sky, I guess, if you will. All right, hang on for George Strait, the Judds, still to come.
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3: Good evening. This is News 13 at Work weather update. I'm meteorologist Krista Chang. Tonight, temperatures are dipping down into the lower and upper 70s. We are expected to see highs very similar to what we had for today, in the upper 80s and some near 90s. A mixture of sun and clouds, and then slowly we'll get clouds to build for the afternoon with the chance for some scattered showers in the evening hours. Be sure to stay tuned to News 13 and the...
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Have mercy. Got the Judds for you right there and all kinds of information. I love throwing it your way and sharing it with you. Regardless of what it may be, I always try to be as careful as I can about maybe health or relationships or food, you know, things we can learn. And I did find this. You should leave your screen and move your body. That's right. Physical activity supports both your body and the mind. Research shows that physical activity can improve your learning ability, memory, and decision-making. Aerobic activities such as walking, swimming, running, cycling, or dancing has been shown to be particularly beneficial as well. So get out there and move around.

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0: Lainey Wilson for you, and I'm Brett Conner, hanging out here for your Thursday. And just ahead of Brooks and Dunn and Darius Rucker, they're on the way. Stay patient. Stay with me. Be back with that. I did come across this, and I know it's happened to you in the workplace, right? If your boss catches you watching short videos on your phone, just tell him or her that you're doing it for the sake of the company. Yeah, that's what you do. Scientists say watching a short video that makes you laugh increases blood flow to the brain, improving both attention and memory. See, that's what you say to your boss, and then hopefully you won't get in trouble as they tell you to finish watching your phone and get back to work. 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
4: There's a heavy backup out of Sockaste on 544 northbound. That's Kwong near Myrtle Ridge Drive all the way toward 501. 501 is pretty slow going northbound out of Myrtle Beach at the 17 bypass. Then again from Highway 31 toward Red Hill and a brief delay toward Conway near 16th Avenue.
5: 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When it does, call Honest Tom's Auto Care, just north of Barefoot Landing in North Myrtle Beach. 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
6: Good evening, this is News 13 at Work Weather Update. I'm meteorologist Krista Chang. Tonight temperatures are dipping down into the lower and upper 70s. We are expected to see highs very similar to what we had for today, in the upper 80s and some near 90s. A mixture of sun and clouds, and then slowly we'll get clouds to build for the afternoon with the chance for some scattered showers in the evening hours. Be sure to stay tuned to News 13.
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0: Faith Hill covering the Janis Joplin song, Piece of My Heart. And this is 106.5 Nash Icon. How you doing? I'm Brett Connor. It's also the Drive of Five, the Air Mechanical Drive of Five. They are in your neighborhood. So have a good, safe drive out there, all right? Watch out. Help each other out. If somebody's trying to get in, let them in. You know, merge. It keeps traffic flowing a lot better. Oh, and one more thing. Use your turn signals. Thank you.
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4: For the 17 bypass, that's getting a lot slower. You'll find delays in toward Myrtle Beach north of 501, as well as in toward Sankaste toward 544, and a brief and heavy backup in toward Garden City as well near Business 17. Britt Dixon, right now traffic.
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7: Good evening. This is News 13 at Work weather update. I'm meteorologist Krista Chang. Tonight, temperatures are dipping down into the lower and upper 70s. We are expected to see highs very similar to what we had for today in the upper 80s and some near 90s. A mixture of sun and clouds, and then slowly we'll get clouds to build for the afternoon with the chance for some scattered showers in the evening hours. Be sure to stay tuned to News 13.
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0: McGraw music for you right there. Hey, they're getting closer to a James Bond, I guess. The James Bond auditions have been narrowed to 6 actors who want to play Bond. James Bond. The 6 are, hey, they should hire me. The 6 are Jack Barton, Jack Loudon, Calum Turner, Jacob Elordi. I like that guy. He was great in Frankenstein as the monster, right? I think they should pick him. Paul Mescal and Harris Dickinson. Screen testing expected to begin in early September.
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0: I'm already there, Lone Star, for you. And thanks for listening, hanging out here on this Thursday. And I'm Brett Connor. Hold tight for Vince Gill. Joe Nichols on the way. Of course, 2 days now past the sadness of losing the greatest. Okay, now listen, I got numbers here. The greatest country music female singer of all time with the most singles, right? No woman in the history of country music has had more number one singles than Dolly Parton. Who passed away on Tuesday at age 80. She reached the top of Billboard's country singles charts 25 times across 35 years. We're going to miss her.
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4: 501 is pretty slow out of Myrtle Beach. You'll jam up briefly northbound at the 17 bypass. Then you're crawling from Highway 31 toward Red Hill, around toward 544. 544, that's crawling as well northbound from before Myrtle Ridge Drive, around toward 501. Bert Dixon, right now traffic.
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6: Good evening. This is News 13 at Work weather update. I'm meteorologist Krista Chang. Tonight, temperatures are dipping down into the lower and upper 70s. We are expected to see highs very similar to what we had for today, in the upper 80s and some near 90s. A mixture of sun and clouds, and then slowly we'll get clouds to build for the afternoon with the chance for some scattered showers in the evening hours. Be sure to stay tuned to News 13 and the

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7: 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How about some Vince Gill? 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

0: Alan Langley, 106.5 Nash Icon. It's our Drive of Five, the Air Mechanical Drive of Five. They are in your neighborhood. Of course, Dolly Parton passing away 2 days ago at the age of 80. I just came across this, wanted to share it with you. Dolly has had more than two dozen albums, singles, and videos certified gold or greater, including receiving 3 times platinum certifications for her single songs Jolene, 9 to 5, and Islands in the Stream.
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2: 544, there's an accident going northbound prior to Myrtle Ridge Drive. That's quite very heavy from just before that point, all the way toward a separate collision in Red Hill at the interchange with 501. And there's another accident on southbound Highway 31 at 501 that's causing a brief but heavy backup.
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6: Good evening. This is News 13 Network Weather Update. I'm meteorologist Krista Chang. Tonight, temperatures are dipping down into the lower and upper 70s. We are expected to see highs very similar to what we had for today, in the upper 80s and some near 90s. A mixture of sun and clouds, and then slowly we'll get clouds to build for the afternoon with the chance for some scattered showers in the evening hours. Be sure to stay tuned to News 13.
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George Strait, the king of number one hit songs in country. No doubt about that. There's another one. The Cowboy Rides Away. Check this out. I guess apparently Robert Downey Jr. is getting himself a pretty big-time RV, $2 million RV, for the set of Avengers Doomsday. It'll be his luxury office. He'll have private chefs, a buffet, and a Downey-themed art tent. The 41-foot RV has a sofa, workstation, 60-inch television, kitchenette, queen bed, a bathroom, and an 85-gallon freshwater tank. Downey's co-stars have nicknamed his area on the set Downeyland. That's a big-time RV, $2 million RV. I just want to know one thing. Does it have a driver?

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0: song.
1: Yeah, that's the comeback song, and this is Brooks and Dunn's That Ain't No Way. We got our Thursday moving along here, real close to the weekend, right?
2: Lips jiggled a letter across the mirror this morning. Said goodbye, baby. You left without one.

0: Cody Johnson on our Thursday, moving through all your favorite country continues on the other side. Jody Messina, Chris Stapleton still to come, and it's BC, Brett Connor, hanging out with you. Check this out. This is crazy. This is weird. It's creepy. A Virginia doctor was recently horrified after waking up to a bat trying to snuggle its way into her mouth. Oh, man. Yeah, Dr. Krista Edelman was half asleep and dreaming of a little mouse trying to enter her mouth when she suddenly woke up and discovered the slimy bat. She eventually captured it. How'd she do that? Did she just bite down on it? Ooh, no. She eventually captured it so that she could have it tested for rabies, and it ended up testing negative. Creepy, right?
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5: Good evening. This is News 13 Network Weather Update. I'm meteorologist Krista Chang. Tonight, temperatures are dipping down into the lower and upper 70s. We are expected to see highs very similar to what we had for today, in the upper 80s and some near 90s. A mixture of sun and clouds, and then slowly we'll get clouds to build for the afternoon with the chance for some scattered showers in the evening hours. Be sure to stay tuned to News 13.
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0: John Michael Montgomery and me, Brett Connor, hanging out with you for this Thursday. Hey, check this out. Maybe being overweight isn't such a bad thing after all. Study here finds, new study finds that being an overweight senior lowers your risk of death. Researchers studied 6,905 people, okay? And they found men who were overweight had a 46% lower death risk than normal weight men. A similar pattern was seen in women as well. A large waist raised the death risk by 24%.
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3: Good evening. This is a News 13 at Work weather update. I'm meteorologist Krista Chang. Tonight, temperatures are dipping down into the lower and upper 70s. We are expected to see highs very similar to what we had for today in the upper 80s and some near 90s. A mixture of sun and clouds, and then slowly we'll get clouds to build for the afternoon with the chance for some scattered showers in the evening hours. Be sure to stay tuned to News 13.
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Toby Keith should have been a cowboy. Question, you have a dog? If you do, it's good for you. That's a good boy. That's a good boy. New study by Science Blog reveals that dog owners have a 31% lower risk of death from cardiovascular causes than non-dog owners. How about that? Other findings, 24% of dog owners are less likely to die from any cause of death than non-dog owners. 42% of people walk their dog during a typical week.

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country music, almost as good as Mama's homemade apple pie. I said almost, Mama. 106.5 Nash Icon.

Such a great song. I love it. Beautiful Things, Megan Maroney. Kenny's here now, When the Sun Goes Down. Hey, we got a blood moon tonight, right? Check it out if you can see it.

0: Luke Combs, Even Though I'm Leaving. All right, we got you covered there with so much more still to come. And my name is Brett Connor. I think you know this guy, Radney Foster, Sugarland, that band there still to come right around the corner. Stay right here for this Thursday. Getting so close to Friday and the weekend. Have a great weekend ahead, all right? 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
2: Good evening. This is News 13 at Work weather update. I'm meteorologist Krista Chang. Tonight, temperatures are dipping down into the lower and upper 70s. We are expected to see highs very similar to what we had for today in the upper 80s and some near 90s. A mixture of sun and clouds, and then slowly we'll get clouds to build for the afternoon with the chance for some scattered showers in the evening hours. Be sure to stay tuned to News 13 and the

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11: We just about got to our Thursday in the books. We're getting there, and that only means one thing: that much closer to the weekend. But thanks for having us on. Radney Foster right now.

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0: Low Cash, Hometown Home. I got to tell you, I really enjoy watching Jelly Roll host step in for Jimmy Kimmel on Jimmy Kimmel Live, right? He's going to do it again tonight. He does a really good job. He's funny. And just love seeing him up there. If you're staying up tonight watching some of the late-night talk shows, you can check that out. Like I said, Jelly will be on there with Leslie Mann and Bert Kreischer. On The Tonight Show with Jimmy Fallon, he's got Travis Scott, Drew Brees, and let's see what else. Oh, yeah, Late Night with Seth Meyers. That's really late. Josh Gad is on his show.
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5: We're celebrating the season of hard work with our Labor Day giveaway, and five winners will score $1,000 each to make their holiday unforgettable. 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

Randy Travis, forever and ever, amen. So glad you could hang out with me. I appreciate it. I'm Brett Connor. I'm back at it again tomorrow afternoon, early evening. And you, do me a favor and have a good rest of your night as we will continue. Hang on. So much more still to come. Gary Allen on the way with his great song, Her Man. And yeah, have an excellent Thursday night and a great Friday and a nice weekend ahead.

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